you till you love me. I'll fuck you till you love me. Till you love me. Till you love me. Till you love me. Till you love me.

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Or is it me? Our car failed a couple times, he's probably sick of me. You said go easy on yourself, but what does that even mean? Sounds like good advice, but I just can't hear it right now.

0: can't build.
1: No, I feel like, you know, we all have those intrusive thoughts. And
2: yeah, you've always had that. That's always been your excuse.
1: Okay, it's not an excuse.
2: Then no, what no, is I'm it? Tell him. Tell him.
1: You know what? Just, that's enough.
3: What are you,
2: what
3: so,
2: are you
3: afraid
2: so
3: of?
2: Afraid of?
1: I'm trying to make a point about the way that I feel and all you need to talk about.
2: You sound funny right now.
0: I didn't
2: What's
0: mean
2: the big deal?
1: Impossible to please. That every time I try, it's just, it's not enough. It's never.
2: Relax.
1: I can't do this right now.
4: What was that back there?
5: Woo!
4: I am trying to help us, but you're not taking any of this seriously.
2: Come on, you're no fun.
4: Hey! You need to be nicer to me.
2: No, you need to be nicer to you.

All Panamanian, all dancehall people, Jamaican, Puerto Rican, Central America, South America, all manos arriba.

I put it down for a brother like you. Give it to you right in the car, that's you. We can first give you some of this, that's you. And you're all out loving that J-Love true.